That's music from Anthony Brown and Group Therapy. Water. How you doing? I'm D-Box. Hey, it's 8:01. That's about my time. Going to take our last look at our G traffic here real quick. Let's see. Westbound US 192 at Dyer Boulevard. The left turn lane there is blocked because of a crash. And the sinkhole in Maitland is still causing issues. Northbound and southbound Y Moore Road between Maitland Boulevard and Arnold Road is closed, and it's going to be closed for a little while as they work on that sinkhole in the area, so be careful. You can use Lake Destiny as a go-around to get around all of that, though. Got a little bit of construction going on southbound Florida's Turnpike approaching Hancock Road, Mineola, mile marker 280. The two left lanes there are blocked because of that construction, and a little debris is holding things up southbound I-95 approaching Palm Bay Road. Both shoulders there blocked, so be careful. I-4 eastbound and I-4 westbound, you got a little congestion left. State Road 528 over to State Road 535 is a 10-minute ride on the westbound side of I-4 and past US 192 to County Road 532. That's going to take you about 22 minutes on the westbound side of I-4. And I-4 eastbound, you got a little congestion as well. US 192 to State Road 535 is a 15-minute ride. Your SunRail trains, however, they are currently running right on schedule. And that's a quick look at our G-Traffic. G-Cast, well, tonight it's mostly clear skies. We will have a low of about 73. Got a chance of some easterly breezes, about 15 miles per hour, with a chance of a wind gust up to about 20 miles per hour through the night. And tomorrow for your Tuesday, a 30% chance of showers and thunderstorms, mainly between 2 p.m. and 3 p.m. It's going to be mostly sunny throughout the day, though, with a high near 89. We'll have a little breeze blowing at about 10 miles per hour coming to us out of the east. Right now, Daytona Beach, you're looking at 79 degrees. Deltona, you're also at 79. Sanford, you're at 81. And Orlando, you're also at 81 degrees. Hey, well, that's it for me. My time is done for the evening. And as always, I'm going to advise you to put a smile on your face and to keep it there. And please, whatever, remember, in order to show love to others, you must first learn to show love to yourself. We've got more of God's words through the sounds of beautiful gospel music coming your way. And to keep you company, yeah, we're going to fill your speakers with some amazing grace. Have a blessed night and sleep in peace, knowing that God has you in His loving arms.

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Okay, so our GCast for our Monday night, mostly clear. Overnight low 73 for our Tuesday. It looks like we have a 30% chance of rain, possible thunderstorms. All of this, of course, happening late in the afternoon. Otherwise, expect mostly sunny for Tuesday with a high around 89. Right now, we're at 81 degrees at G Praise.

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I am Grace. G-Cast tonight looks nice. Mostly clear. Overnight low 73. Tuesday, our high going to be around 89. However, we do have that 30% chance of some rain, possible afternoon thunderstorms. Right now, 81 at G-Praise.

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Happy Monday night. Weather looks nice. Our G-Cast, mostly clear. Overnight low, going to be around 73. So tomorrow, Tuesday, we do have that 30% chance of some rain, possible afternoon thunderstorms. Otherwise, it's going to be mostly sunny and a high near 89. Right now, we're at 79 degrees at G-Praise.

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1: Now we're here to encourage you to walk into your new season, a season of freedom and a season of victory. 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
1: I've seen him do it.
0: He can turn the mess you're in to an awesome miracle. Yes, he can.
1: I know he can.
0: I've seen him do it.
1: I've seen him do it.
0: So whatever problem

God do phenomenal things. 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I've seen God give people supernatural strength when they didn't know how they were going to make it. I've seen him use the most unlikely people to do incredible things. So I wrote this verse for those of you that are less than perfect.

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G-Praise.

Deep praise. How about some G good news of the day? Psalm 100, verse 5. The Lord is good, and his love endures forever.

Central Florida's gospel music station, G-Praise. So G-Cast tonight, mostly clear. Overnight low 73 for our Tuesday. Afternoon chance of thunderstorms, so rain 30%. Mostly sunny for Tuesday and a high around 89. Right now we're at 79 degrees at G-Praise.

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me. 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
1: I'm Grace. I know the school year finale is, it's here. And, you know, with everything that's hectic, I know. But one day you're going to miss the

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0: 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Hope you're having a good Monday night. 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Here's William Murphy in Double.
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Central Florida's gospel music station, G Praise. I'm Grace. GCast for our Tuesday night, mostly clear. Overnight low going to be around 73. And then later tomorrow, Tuesday, I should say, chance of rain, possible thunderstorms. Going to be late in the day, about 30%. But mostly sunny for our Tuesday with a high around 89. Right now, we are at 78 degrees at G Praise.

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I'm Grace, and our G-Cast for tonight, mostly clear, overnight low 73. Now, tomorrow, Tuesday, as of now, a 30% chance of some rain, possible afternoon thunderstorms. Our high going to be around 89. Right now, we're at 77 degrees at G-Praise.

Jeebrays, I'm Grace. Okay, depending on where you live, you could have just a handful of school days left. Yeah, you can hear them, right? The students cheering. And the teachers, they're cheering even louder.

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I'm Grace, and our G-Cast for tonight looks nice. Mostly clear, overnight low 73. So tomorrow, 30% chance of some rain, possible afternoon thunderstorms. Otherwise, it's going to be mostly sunny and warm with a high near 89. Right now, 77 degrees at G Praise.

0: it's in the choir set, baby. Yes, it is. Anybody still singing the choir? 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God bless you. Oh, yeah. Praise.
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0: Central Florida's gospel music station, G Praise. I'm Grace at our G-Cast. So tonight, mostly clear, overnight low 73. And then later today, it's going to be mostly sunny with a high around 89. But we do have about a 30% chance of some rain, possible afternoon thunderstorms. Right now, 76 at G Praise.
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G-Praise. I'm Grace. How about some G? Good news of the day. Hebrews 13:5. God has said, never will I leave you, never will I forsake you.

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Central Florida's gospel music station, G Praise. I'm Grace G Cass. So tonight, mostly clear. Our overnight low going to be around 78. Now, later today, mostly sunny with a high around 89. Watch out, afternoon chance of rain, possible thunderstorm set at 30% as of now. And right now, we're at 76 degrees. I'm Grace out of here. And God willing, I'll be back for you tonight at 8 p.m. Until then, be safe, be blessed, and thank you for listening to G Praise.

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It's your man's Glenn Allgood. New music from EJ Fields, Mercy Endureth. Here's Ernest Pugh now. I need you to breathe on the G.

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0: in the choir stand. Where is that? In the choir stand. Where it at?
1: In the choir stand. Where it at?
0: Hey!
1: In the choir stand.
0: Eddie, I want to go back to that. Gotta keep watching.
1: In the choir stand. Where it at?
0: Do that break.

0: It's in the choir, said baby. Yes, it is. Anybody still singing the choir? Where you at, choir members? God bless you. Oh,
1: yeah. Pray. Terrific Tuesday morning. God bless you and great morning to you. Brent Jones, praise in the choir stands. Can I get an amen? Sitting in for Hope Feaster, Hope in the Mornings. I'm Glenn Allgood.

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I'm Glenn, all good. Sitting in for Hope Feaster. It is Hope in the mornings, 5:30. Come on, let's take a look at your G traffic and your G cast for this morning. Let's start with I-4 eastbound, where we're going to find it's delay and incident free right now. No problems to report on I-4 eastbound or I-4 express lanes eastbound. I-4 westbound, however, there's a crash as you're approaching Conroy Road. Two right lanes are blocked there. I-4 express lanes westbound, they too are delay and incident free at the moment. The turnpike southbound, there's some construction going on that's affecting the traffic pattern. As you're approaching State Road 50 in Winter Garden, around about mile marker 274, the right lane is blocked. In Orange County, remember there's that sinkhole in Maitland on Wymore Road in between Maitland Boulevard and Orono Road. It's closed for an extended period of time. As soon as it reopens, we will let you know. SunRail is currently running on schedule. That's your G traffic. Your GCast for today calls for a 20% chance of showers and thunderstorms between 1 o'clock and 3 o'clock this afternoon. But for the most part, it's going to be mostly sunny with the high near 89. Windy today with winds gusting as high as 20 miles per hour. Right now at 5:31 a.m., it is 76 in Daytona Beach. It's 71 in Deltona, 74 in Sanford, and it is 75 degrees here in Orlando. Pastor William McDowell now. 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

She Prays, 106.3, Orlando's 540. I'm Glenn Allgood, sitting in for Hope Feaster here on Hope in the Mornings. Good morning. Come on, let's pray. Father God, we just thank you for this morning. We bless your name, Lord. This is the day that you've made, and yes, we will rejoice and be glad in it. Father God, there's no one like you, none in the world. Lord, we thank you for your love. We thank you, Lord God, for your care. We thank you that you watched over us, Lord God, last night as we slept and we slumbered. We thank you for keeping us, Lord, in your keeping power. Father, we thank you for joy this morning that we can only find in you. We thank you for forgiveness, Lord God, and we thank you for the power in forgiveness. Help us to walk in our forgiveness today. Help us to walk in grace today. Help us to extend some grace, understanding, and compassion and love today, wherever we are, representing Jesus to the fullest. We just thank you for Jesus. We thank you for his complete work on the cross. Father, we just thank you for your love. We thank you. In Jesus' name we pray. Amen, amen, and amen. Welcome to Hope in the Mornings. Again, sitting in for Hope Feaster. I'm gladly sitting in for Hope. I'm Glenn Allgood. We've got great music all morning long for you. 15 minutes. And every 15 minutes, we've got your weather and your traffic because we love you. We want you to get to work safely. And we want you to be informed. It's G-Praise 106.3 Orlando, Central Florida's only 24-hour home for gospel music.

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Good morning. I'm Glenn Allgood. Let's take a look at your G traffic. Let's start with I-4 eastbound, where we're going to find heavy congestion already in between the Osceola Parkway and State Road 535. But Papa Vineland Road, you're looking at a 12-minute slowdown right now. You might want to leave home just a little bit early this morning. I-4 express lanes eastbound are delaying incident-free right now from the Kirkman Universal entrance to the Longwood exit. I-4 westbound, there's a crash as you're approaching Conroy. Two right lanes are blocked. I-4 express lanes westbound, they too are delaying incident-free right now from the Longwood entrance to the Sand Lake Road exit. And remember, if you usually use Wymore between Maitland and Orono, it's closed due to a sinkhole. We'll let you know when it reopens. Sunrail, if you're catching train number P303 southbound, that train has been canceled. All of the other trains are running on schedule. That's your G traffic. Your GCast for today calls for a nice day today. We are looking at mostly sunny skies with a 20% chance of showers and thunderstorms, probably between 1 o'clock and 3 o'clock this afternoon. It's going to continue to be windy today, winds gusting as high as 20 miles per hour. Right now, it is 76 in Daytona Beach, it's 72 in Deltona, 74 in Sanford, and it's 75 degrees here in Orlando.

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Right now is Jason Nelson with Residue on the G. It's 5:55. Good Tuesday morning to you. I'm Glenn Allgood.

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I'm Glenn, all good. Let's take a look at your Jeep Race traffic. Let's start in Brevard County, where we're going to find some police activity going on in Cocoa, eastbound State Road 520 between Washington Street and US 1. All of the lanes are blocked. You're going to need to use Rosa L. Jones Drive instead. In Orange County, remember that sinkhole on Wymore Road between Maitland Boulevard and Orono Road. Wymore is closed for an extended period of time. When it reopens, we will let you know. I-4 Express lanes eastbound and westbound are both delaying incident free right now. I-4 westbound, smooth sailing. It is up to speed. I-4 eastbound, however, you're going to find some congestion. Traffic is already building in between Osceola Parkway and State Road 535. Right now, you're looking at 12 minutes worth of heavy, heavy traffic. Sunrail, if you're catching train P303 southbound, that train has been canceled. You need to consult the Sunrail app for more details. All of the other trains are running on schedule. That is your G traffic. Your GCast for today, mostly sunny, 20% chance of showers and thunderstorms, probably between 1 o'clock and 3 o'clock this afternoon. But we're going to have a high of around about 89 degrees. Right now, it is 76 on the campus of BCU in Daytona Beach. It's 72 at Buenaventura Lakes in Kissimmee. It's 74 in Oviedo. And it is 75 degrees in Richmond Estates here in Orlando.

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1: To all my people in the struggle, you think God's forgotten about you. 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

0: G Praise 106.3 Orlando, PMJ, Pastor Mike Jr. We're turning around. I'm Glenn, all good at 6:11 time now for your G Praise good news for this Tuesday, May 19. It's going to be coming from 2 Corinthians, the 4th chapter, verse 16, where Paul says to the church at Corinth, he says, "Therefore, we do not lose heart. Though outwardly we are wasting away, yet inwardly we are being renewed day by day by day."
1: And this song is for those that know without a doubt in their minds, I made it out.
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0: Jeep Rays 106.3 Orlando. John P. Key, I made it out here on the chase. 6:15. I'm Glenn Allgood, your Jeep Rays traffic for this morning. A serious crash between a train and a vehicle in Cocoa that's affecting eastbound and westbound State Road 520 between US 1 and Washington Street. All of the lanes are blocked. You're going to have to use Rosa L. Jones Drive. That same crash is affecting westbound Peachtree Street between US 1 and Washington as well. The alternate that you're going to have to use again is Rosa L. Jones Drive. That's in Cocoa. In Orange County, we've got that sinkhole situation on Wymore. I-95 southbound, there's a crash as you're approaching State Road 50 in Titusville. The left lane is blocked. You're looking at a 15-minute delay right now. I-4 express lanes east and westbound are running smoothly and up to speed. I-4 westbound, no incidents to report. I-4 eastbound, however, you have a 12-minute slowdown right in between the Osceola Parkway and State Road 535. If you're catching Sunrail train P303 southbound, that train has been canceled. All of the other trains are on schedule. That is your G traffic. Your GCast, mostly sunny. 20% chance of showers and thunderstorms happening between 1 and 3 o'clock this afternoon. The high is going to get up to around about 89. Right now it's 76 in Daytona Beach. It's 72 in Deltona. 74 in Sanford, and we've got 75 degrees and warming here in Orlando.
1: 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So I reached out to some of my friends that I know have blessed the world.

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Good morning, I'm Glenn Allgood. Sitting here for Hope Feaster. Let's take a look at your G traffic. I-4 eastbound, heavy congestion in between the Osceola Parkway already and State Road 535. It's sitting at 12 minutes right now, so that's okay. Just bring some grace and bring some patience. You'll be all right. Or leave a little bit early this morning. I-95 southbound, there's a crash as you're approaching State Road 50 in Titusville. That crash has been moved over on the left shoulder. You're looking at a five-minute delay right now. In Brevard County, there is a crash between a car and a train in Cocoa that's affecting Cocoa's eastbound and westbound State Road 520 in between US 1 and Blake Avenue and on westbound Peachtree Street in between US 1 and Blake Avenue. The alternate that you could use in both locations is Rosa L. Jones Drive. Sunrail train P303 southbound has been canceled out of DeLand. All of the other trains are on schedule. And that is your G traffic. Your GCast for today, mostly sunny with a 20% chance of showers and thunderstorms, probably between 1 o'clock and 3 o'clock this afternoon. It's going to be windy and breezy with winds gusting as high as 20 miles per hour today. Mostly clear tonight with the low getting down to around about 72. Still going to be windy tonight. Right now it is 76 in Daytona Beach, 72 in Deltona. It's 74 in Sanford, and it is 75 in Orlando. It's 6:30.

Jesus. Glory to God. Fred Hammond with a classic here on the G. No weapon formed against me, or you shall prosper. Aren't you glad of that this morning? Amen. It's 6:35. I'm Glenn Allgood. Our daily bread and prayer coming up next. Genesis, the 39th chapter, verses 2 through 6, and then verses 20 through 23. If you have time, read those. And our daily bread is coming up right after Byron K.

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1: So refreshing.
0: There's no place I'd rather be than in the presence of the King. Hallelujah. Now, I know

Central Florida's only 24-hour home for gospel music. It's your G-Praise. 106.3 Orlando at 6:39. I'm Glenn Allgood. A-double-L-G-double-O-D. It is all good and getting better each and every day, especially on a Tuesday, right? Right. It's 6:39. Fully dedicated to God. That's the title of our Daily Bread for this Tuesday, May 19th. Again, we're going to be coming from Genesis, the 39th chapter. Read verses 2 through 6 and then verses 20 through 23. The focus verse is Genesis 39 and 6. It says, Potiphar left everything he had in Joseph's care. Potiphar left everything he had in Joseph's care, fully dedicated to God. That's the title of our Daily Bread for this morning. This morning's Daily Bread is written by Leslie Cole, who is from Singapore. And he says, like all Singaporean men, I had to serve in my country's armed forces when I turned 18. To be honest, I approached the conscription, which lasted 2.5 years, most reluctantly. I didn't want to. Like many other young men, I tried to do the minimum, obeying instructions to the letter. No more, no less. Some of them, however, threw themselves into their tasks and ultimately gained much from their experience, learning about leadership and endurance. In hindsight, when I look back, I realize that this type of effort and positive attitude would have pleased God, much like what Joseph showed in this morning's scripture passage. Despite being sold off as a slave and imprisoned later on, Joseph fulfilled all his assigned responsibilities with the greatest dedication. Instead of resenting his situation, he took his role seriously, so much so that Potiphar left everything he had in Joseph's care. Can you believe that? Joseph also ended up in charge of the prison and finally all of Egypt. Centuries later, the Apostle Paul would also urge believers like you and me to, he says, whatever you do, whether in word or deed, do it all in the name of the Lord Jesus. That's Colossians 3:17. While our situations may be far from ideal sometimes, may God help us to be faithful in the tasks that have been assigned to us, for we are indeed working for him, the one who sees your true heart. Amen. Amen. Fully dedicated to God. Come on, let's pray. Dear Father, please help us to be faithful in what we do, in whatever situation that you've allowed us to be in, for ultimately, we know we're serving you. In Jesus' name, we ask for your help. Amen. Amen. And amen.

3 Orlando. Otis Kemp featuring Tasha Page, Lock On. That is hot right there. Church parking lot, 646. I'm Glenn Allgood, sitting in for Hope Feaster and Hope in the mornings. Let's take a look at your G-Praise traffic. Let's start in Brevard County, where there is a serious crash between a vehicle and a train that's affecting eastbound and westbound State Road 520 at US 1 and Blake Avenue. Also, eastbound and westbound Peachtree Street between US 1 and Blake Avenue. At both locations, the alternate that you could use to get around the crash scene is Rosa L. Jones Drive. That's Coco, eastbound and westbound State Road 520 between US 1, eastbound and westbound Peachtree Street between US 1. All right, in Orange County, there's that sinkhole in Maitland. Wymore Road has a sinkhole. You cannot go that way. You're going to have to use Lake Destiny Road instead. I-95 southbound, there's a crash as you're approaching State Road 50 in Titusville. The left shoulder that crash has been moved over to the left shoulder. So you're looking at maybe like a 5-minute delay right now. I-4 westbound, heavy congestion building up in between Orange City to just past the DeBary-Deltona exit. You're looking at 8 minutes before you can get up to speed. I-4 eastbound, 6 minutes between the 429 and the 417. A 12-minute slowdown from the Osceola Parkway to 535 and a 5-minute hesitation right at Princeton Street in College Park. SunRail train P303 southbound has been canceled out of DeLand. All of the other trains are running on schedule. That's your G traffic. Your GCast for today, a slight chance of showers and thunderstorms between 1 o'clock and 3 o'clock. Mostly sunny, though, with a high near 89. Winds coming out of the east, 5 to 15 miles per hour, with gusts as high as 20 miles per hour. The chance of rain today is sitting at 20%. At 6:48, it's 76 in Daytona Beach, 72 in Deltona, 74 in Sanford, and it is 75 degrees here in Orlando. 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What you waiting for? 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

song says it's good to be alive, but it's best to live. Look at your neighbor and say, neighbor, it's good to be alive, but it's best to live. And guess what?

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It's 6:56 coming up. It's our GE Praise traffic and your GCast. Right now, though, here's Wes Morgan.

0: G-Praise 106.3 Orlando. I'm Glenn Allgood, sitting in for Hope Feaster. It's Hope in the Mornings here on your G. Come on, let's take a look at your G traffic. Let's start with I-4 eastbound this time. We're going to find 6 minutes of heavy traffic in between the 429 and the 417 on I-4 eastbound. 12 minutes slow down from Osceola Parkway in Kissimmee to State Road 535. And that's I-4 eastbound. If you headed out on I-4 westbound this morning, expect an 8-minute slowdown just past Orange City to the DeBary-Deltona exit in Volusia County. And if you headed out on I-95 southbound right now, there's a crash as you're approaching State Road 50 in Titusville. You're looking at a 5-minute delay. The East-West Expressway westbound, there's 5 minutes of heavy traffic in between Mills Avenue to I-4 in downtown Orlando. And if you're used to taking Wymore Road to work, you haven't heard yet, there is a sinkhole between Maitland Boulevard and Orono Road. And so Wymore is closed for an extended period of time until it can be repaired. The alternate that you will have to use this morning is Lake Destiny Road. And in Brevard County, there has been an accident between a vehicle and a train that's affecting both eastbound and westbound State Road 520. In between US 1 and Blake Avenue, and eastbound and westbound Peachtree Street, again between US 1 and Blake Avenue. That's in Cocoa. The alternate that you gotta use in both locations is Rosa L. Jones Drive. And Sunrail train P303 southbound has been canceled out of DeLand. All of the other trains are running on schedule. That's your GE traffic. Your GCAS for today calls for a 20% chance of rain. Sometime this afternoon they're looking at. We're looking at in between 1 o'clock and 3 o'clock. The high today is going to get up to around about 89 degrees. At 7 o'clock, it is 77 in Daytona Beach. It's 74 in Sanford. And it is 74 here in Orlando.
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0: I can't really put it in the words, but that's just, something about me. I don't know everything, but I know this.
1: I know that I cannot live without him.
0: We want to tell you about him. He's our healer.

Fortune and Lisa Noel Smith with her singing self. Nobody Like Jesus on the G. 710, I'm Glenn. All good. It's your friend Glenn. Holding it down for Hope Feaster on Hope in the Mornings here on your G. Time now for your G Praise community events calendar. 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

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All right, it is the Mind the Matter Mental Health Forum, Saturday, May 30th at Champions of Faith International Church. 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New music from the group Fire. You can't count on anybody else. We know we can count on Jesus.

I can count on you. That's Liz Black's nephews. Hey, Liz, good morning. It's 7:15. I'm Glenn Allgood. Let's take a look at your G-Praise traffic. Let's start in Brevard County, where we're going to find a crash between the train and a vehicle that's affecting both eastbound and westbound State Road 520 and eastbound and westbound Peachtree Street, both between US 1 and Blake Avenue. All of the lanes are blocked. You're going to have to use Rosa L. Jones Drive instead. In Orange Avenue, if you usually take Wymore between Maitland Boulevard and Orono Road, be advised Wymore Road has been closed due to a large sinkhole that opened up last Friday, and they're repairing it. As soon as it's finished, we'll let you know. Right now, you got to use Lake Destiny Road instead. 408 westbound, heavy traffic in between Mills to I-4. The Turnpike northbound, right at 192 in Kissimmee, there is a slowdown. I-75 northbound at State Road 326 in Zuber, you're looking at a five-minute tap of your brakes. I-4 westbound, if you're headed out that-a-way, expecting an eight-minute slowdown in between Orange City to just past the DeBerry-Deltona exit, and 8 minutes from the H.E. Thomas Parkway, that's County Road 46A, to just past Lake Mary Boulevard. I-4 eastbound, 6 minutes of tapping your brakes from State Road 429 to 417. 12 minutes from the Osceola Parkway to Apopka Vineland Road. 5 minutes in between the 408 and Colonial Drive. And a five-minute slowdown right at the Princeton Street exit in College Park on I-4 eastbound. Sunrail train P303 southbound has been canceled out of the land. All of the other trains are running on schedule. That's your G-Praise traffic. Your GCast for today calls for a 20% chance of showers and thunderstorms between 1 p.m. and 3 p.m. this afternoon. But it's going to be mostly sunny for the most part with a high near 89. Tonight, mostly clear, the low getting down to 72. For your Wednesday, a 30% chance of showers and thunderstorms, mainly between 2 o'clock and 4 o'clock tomorrow. So whatever you need to get it done in the morning if you're going to be working outside. Mostly sunny tomorrow with a high near 89. Again, we've got a high near 89 today. Right now in Daytona Beach is 77. 72 in Deltona, it's 74 in Sanford, and it is 74 degrees here in Orlando.

Praise 106.3 Orlando. I'm Glenn Allgood. It's your friend Glenn sitting in for Hope Feaster and Hope in the Mornings. Good morning. Let's take a look at your G traffic on this terrific Tuesday. Let's start with I-4 eastbound. A couple of hot spots. One of them is from the 429 to the 417 on I-4 eastbound. You're looking at a 6-minute pump of your brakes. 12 minutes in between the Osceola Parkway to Popka Vineland Road. 8 minutes between Cayley Avenue to Colonial Drive, downtown Orlando on I-4 eastbound. And a 5-minute slowdown right at the Princeton Street exit on I-4 eastbound. I-4 westbound, let's check that. Heavy congestion from Orange City to the DeBerry-Deltona exit. From just past County Road 46A to the Lake Mary Boulevard exit on I-4 westbound, you're looking at an 8-minute slowdown right now. Maitland Boulevard, that's the 414 to Lee Road, it's 5 minutes. And right from Princeton Street to Colonial Drive, that's downtown Orlando, but it's busy, busy, busy, heavy traffic. You're looking at a 3-minute pump of your brakes there as well. Turnpike northbound, a minute slowdown right at 192 in Kissimmee. The 408 eastbound, 5 minutes from Pine Hills Road to John Young Parkway, and 5 minutes in between Mills Avenue to I-4 on the westbound East-West Expressway. In Brevard County, there is a serious crash that's affecting eastbound and westbound State Road 520 in Cocoa between US 1 and Blake Avenue. Also, westbound Peach Street, eastbound and westbound Peach Street between US 1 and Blake Avenue. A train and a vehicle has collided, and the alternate that you will have to use this morning is Rosa L. Jones Drive. If you're catching Sunrail train P303 southbound, that train has been canceled out of DeLand. All of the other trains are running on schedule. That is your G traffic. Your G casts for this terrific Tuesday morning calls for mostly sunny skies, but we've got a 20% chance of some rain this afternoon between 1 and 3. The high today is going to get up to around about 89 degrees. Tonight, mostly clear. The low getting down to around about 72. Right now at 731, it is 77 in Daytona Beach. It's 74 in Deltona, 74 in Sanford, and it's 74 degrees here in Orlando. Let's get back to the music. Here's Casey J.

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G-Praise, 106.3 Orlando, 739. I'm Glenn Allgood. It is now time for your G-Praise National Day Calendar. We're not going to do the National Day. I'm reminding you, May is Older Americans Month. Yay for Older Americans. This is for you, and you and you and you, for your mama now, your auntie now, auntie outside the night. Okay, Older Americans Month. All right. May is Older Americans Month. While raising your family, building your careers, older Americans just like you also give back to your community in a variety of ways. In your lifetime, times have changed, and they continue to volunteer. Y'all continue to volunteer and serve your neighborhoods in your own ways, whether you all have mentored children, volunteered at a soup kitchen, or served your country. Each one of you deserves recognition for your commitment. Older Americans Month also serves to raise awareness concerning elder abuse and neglect. As we age, the risk of abuse and neglect increases. Man, I go to an ALF. I've got a buddy that's in an adult living facility. And you know how the Bible says that the harvest is great, but the laborers are few. The harvest is great at these places, at these ALF places. There are people just in wheelchairs, just sitting. Nobody visiting them, just sitting, just there. In their beds, just there. We must be sure resources are in place to protect our older population from the risk of abuse and neglect. One way is to maintain involvement in your community activities and social activities. It helps to maintain your overall health and your vitality. Get up, get out, do something for your health. All right? It's Older Americans Month. May is Older Americans Month. Just wanted to say thank you. Blessings on you. Always keeping you up to date. That's your National Day Calendar here on your G-Praise.

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When you need a little church, even on an early Tuesday morning, it's your G-Praise. 7:45. Hey, I'm Glenn Allgood, sitting in for Hope Feaster on Hope in the Mornings here on your G. Let's take a look at your G traffic, see if we can't get you where you need to be this morning. Let's start with I-4 eastbound, where there's a crash as you're approaching State Road 408. That's the east-west expressway, and the left lane is blocked. Traffic has slowed down considerably. Also on I-4 eastbound, heavy congestion in between the 429 and the 417. Expect 12 minutes of stop-and-go traffic from the Osceola Parkway to 535. Cayley Avenue to Colonial Drive in downtown Orlando, you're looking at an 8-minute tapping on your brake situation. And right at the Maitland Boulevard exit, which is State Road 414, there is 5 minutes of heavy traffic on I-4 eastbound. I-4 express lanes eastbound, there's congestion there. We rarely say that, but today in between Conroy Road to Orange Blossom Trail, there's a bit of a slowdown. I-4 westbound, 8 minutes in between Orange City to DeBerry and Deltona. 8 minutes from County Road 46A to Lake Mary Boulevard. 5 minutes from Maitland Boulevard to Lee Road, and a 3-minute slowdown from Princeton Street to Colonial Drive on I-4 westbound. Turnpike northbound, heavy traffic right at 192 on the 408 eastbound. There's debris in the road that's causing a traffic slowdown. The two left lanes are blocked right around about Conway Road. Also on on the 408 eastbound from Pine Hills Road to JYP, you're looking at a 4-minute slowdown. In Brevard County, be advised in Cocoa, eastbound and westbound 520 and eastbound and westbound Peachtree Street, there's been a train wreck with a car, and you're going to have to use Rosa L. Jones Drive instead. If you're catching Sunrail train P303 southbound, that train has been canceled out of Deland. You need to consult the Sunrail train app for more information. That's your G traffic. Your G-cast for today calls for mostly sunny skies with a 20% chance of showers and thunderstorms between 1 o'clock and 3 o'clock this afternoon. It's going to be breezy with winds gusting as high as 20 miles per hour. Tonight, mostly clear. The low getting around, low getting down to around about 72. Right now, it's 77 in Daytona, 75 in Deltona, 74 in Sanford, and it is 73 degrees here in Orlando.

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0: 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It's 7:59. I'm Glenn Allgood sitting in for Hope Feaster. Let's take a look at your G traffic, see if we can't get you where you need to be. Let's start with I-4 eastbound. Heavy congestion in between the 429 and the 417. Between Osceola Parkway and State Road 535, you're looking at a 12-minute slowdown from Cayley Avenue to Colonial Drive. It's 8 minutes. And from Princeton Street, right at the Princeton Street exit, you're looking at a 5-minute slowdown on I-4 eastbound. I-4 express lanes eastbound, there's a slowdown as well in between Conroy Road to Orange Blossom Trail. I-4 westbound, if you're headed that way, expect an 8-minute tap of your brakes from Orange City to just past the DeBerry and Deltona exit. 8 minutes in between County Road 46A to the Lake Mary Boulevard exit. And from Maitland Boulevard to Lee Road, you're looking at 5 minutes right now on I-4 westbound. There is a crash on I-4 express lanes westbound that has slowed the traffic down considerably. As you're approaching Lee Road, the left lane is blocked. If an alternate becomes available, I'll let you know. Turnpike northbound, a 10-minute slowdown right at 192 in Kissimmee. Good morning, Kissimmee. The East-West Expressway eastbound, there's debris on the road at Conway Road. The two left lanes are blocked. Pine Hills Road to John Young Parkway, you're looking at a 4-minute slowdown. East-West Expressway westbound from Mills to I-4, it's 3 minutes. And again, in Brevard County, there's a crash between a car and a train that's affecting both eastbound and westbound State Road 520 and eastbound and westbound Peachtree Street, both between US 1 and Blake Avenue. The alternate is Rosa L. Jones Drive. Sunrail train P303 southbound has been canceled out of DeLand. All of the other trains are running on time. Your GCast for this morning calls for mostly sunny skies with a 20% chance of showers and thunderstorms. It's going to be windy with winds gusting as high as 20 miles per hour. Right now, though, it's 79 in Daytona Beach on the campus of BCU, 75 at Buenaventura Lakes in Kissimmee, it's 77 in Goldsboro, and it is 77 degrees in Holden Heights here in Orlando.
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I'm Glenn Allgood. It's 8:11. Good morning, Central Florida. It's Tuesday, May 19th, and your G-Praise good news for today comes from the New Testament book of 2 Corinthians, chapter 4, verse 16, where Paul tells the church at Corinth, he says, "Therefore, we do not lose heart. Though outwardly we are wasting away, yet inwardly we are being renewed day by day." G-Praise.

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Good Tuesday morning to you. It's your man, Glenn Allgood, sitting in for Hope Feaster. Let's take a look at your G traffic. Let's start with I-4 eastbound. Heavy traffic in between the 429 to the 417 going into Celebration. Right now, you're looking at a six-minute slowdown from the Osceola Parkway to Apopka Vineland Road, 12 minutes of heavy traffic. Cayley Avenue to Colonial Drive, downtown Orlando, it's an eight-minute pat of your brakes. I-4 express lanes eastbound, heavy congestion, slow-moving traffic from Conroy Road to Orange Blossom Trail. You're like, hey, wait a minute, this is supposed to be the express lane. Well, not right now. I-4 westbound, heavy traffic in between Orange City to DeBary and Deltona. It's at 8 minutes. 8 minutes between County Road 46A in Sanford to just past the Lake Mary Boulevard exit on I-4 westbound. Maitland Boulevard to Lee Road on I-4 westbound. It's going to take you 5 minutes right now. And from Fairbanks to Colonial, it's going to take you 7 minutes on I-4 westbound. There is a crash on the I-4 express lanes westbound as you're approaching Lee Road. Traffic is backed up to Maitland Boulevard. All of the lanes are blocked. You're going to need to use the mainline I-4 or Wymore Road instead. Turnpike northbound, right at Kissimmee's 192. You're looking at a 10-minute slowdown. Eastbound on the East-West Expressway, 4-minute slowdown in between Pine Hills Road to John Young Parkway, and 3 minutes from Mills Avenue to the I-4 interchange on the westbound 408. In Brevard County, there's that crash that's affecting eastbound and westbound State Road 520 and eastbound and westbound Peachtree Street between US 1 and Blake Avenue. At both locations, the alternate that you're going to have to use is Rosa L. Jones Drive. Sunrail train P303B has been canceled out of DeLand. All of the other trains are on schedule. That's your G-Praise traffic. Your G-Cast for today looks like this. We're looking at a 20% chance of rain in between 1 and 3 o'clock today. The high is going to get up to around about 89. It's going to be hot outside. Windy, though, and breezy with the winds gusting up to as high as 20 miles per hour. Right now, it is 79 in Daytona Beach. It's 76 on the campus of UCF. It is 77 in D-Land, and it is 77 degrees in Lakeman Gardens here in Orlando. Come on, let's get back to the music. Here's Tim Bowman Jr.

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We are G-Praise 106.3 Orlando, where the music ministers all day, every day. I'm Glenn Allgood. It's 8:29, sitting in for Hope Feaster. It's Hope in the Mornings. Let's take a look at your G-Traffic right now. Let's start with the 408 westbound. We're going to find 3 minutes of heavy traffic in between Mills and the I-4 interchange. Eastbound on the east-west, you're looking at a four-minute slowdown from Pine Hills Road to John Young Parkway. Turnpike northbound, a 10-minute slowdown right at 192 in Kissimmee. I-4 express lanes westbound, there is a crash. That crash has been moved over to the right shoulder. As you're approaching Lee Road, traffic is backed up to Maitland Boulevard. The alternates that you're going to have to use instead are the regular I-4, I-4 mainline, or Wymore Road. I-4 westbound, 8 minutes between Orange City and DeBerry. 8 minutes between County Road 46A in Sanford to the Lake Mary Boulevard exit. And from Fairbanks to Colonial Drive on I-4 westbound, it's going to take you 7 minutes right now. I-4 eastbound, heavy congestion in between the 429 and the 417 going into Celebration. 12 minutes from the Osceola Parkway to Apopka Vineland Road. 8 minutes from Cayley Avenue to Colonial Drive. And a 5-minute slowdown right at the 414 exit on I-4 eastbound. Again, if you're used to taking Wymore Road between Maitland Boulevard and Orono Road to work or to school, that road has been closed. Wymore has been closed because of a sinkhole that opened up last Friday. They're working to repair it. The alternate that you're going to have to use today is Lake Destiny Road. In Brevard County, there's a wreck between a vehicle and a train that's affecting both eastbound and westbound State Road 520 and eastbound and westbound Peachtree Street between US 1 and Blake Avenue. The alternate that you're going to have to use right now is Rosa L. Jones Drive. SunRail train P303 southbound has been canceled. All of the other trains are on schedule. Your GCast for today calls for partly cloudy skies with a stray shower or thunderstorm possible. The high is going to get up to 89 degrees. For this weekend, the overall weather pattern changes very little through the rest of the week. Expect a mix of sun, heat, and scattered afternoon storms every day this week. Rain chances are going to stay relatively low through the work week, generally around about 20 to 30%, but moisture is expected to increase heading into Memorial Day weekend, which is always the case, right? Right now, it is 79 degrees in Daytona Beach, 76 in Deltona, it's 77 in Sanford, and it is

0: Braves, 106.3 Orlando, Demetrius West. I remember when we thought that name was so cool when we were growing up. What's your name, Demetrius? That's a Greek name. It's in the Bible. Who named you? My mama named. What's your name, Demetrius? All right, 8:39, I'm Glenn Allgood. If you're like me and your marriage was like mine, you could leave, you could use a little bit of help. Great marriages don't just happen. You got to work on them. And your G-Praise has a chance for you to win a voucher for a couple's registration to the Family Life Weekend to Remember Marriage Retreat. 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Again, great marriages just don't just pop up. 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
1: 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All right, the roads are cooling off real good. Let's start with 408 westbound. 13 minutes of heavy traffic in between Goldenrod to I-4 on the 408. The 408 eastbound, you're looking at 7 minutes between Kirkman to John Young Parkway, and then you'll get back up to speed on east and the westbound 408. Turnpike northbound, 10 minutes slowdown right at 192. I-4 express lanes westbound, there is a crash as you're approaching Lee Road. That crash has been moved over to the right shoulder. Traffic is backed up to Maitland Boulevard. I-4 westbound, if you're headed that away, expect an 8-minute slowdown right now in between Orange City and DeBerry-Deltona. 8 minutes between County Road 46A in Sanford to just past the Lake Mary Boulevard exit. From Maitland Boulevard to Lee Road on I-4 westbound, you're looking at an 8-minute slowdown right now. I-4 eastbound, if you're headed that away, prepare for 6 minutes of heavy traffic in between the 429 and the 417. 12 minutes from Osceola Parkway to Apopka Island Road, and 8 minutes from Cayley Avenue to Colonial Drive on I-4 eastbound right now. If you're catching Sunrail train P303 southbound, that train has been canceled out of DeLand. All of the other trains are running on schedule. And also, there's a wreck in Cocoa that's affecting both eastbound and westbound State Road 520 and eastbound and westbound Peachtree Street between US 1 and Blake Avenue. You're going to have to use Rosa L. Jones Drive instead to get around it. All right, that's your G traffic. Your G-Cast for today, for this terrific Tuesday. Calls for a 20% chance of showers and thunderstorms between 1 and 3 o'clock today. It's going to be partly sunny with the high getting up to around about 89 degrees. Windy with winds gusting as high as 20 miles per hour. Tonight, mostly clear. The low getting down to around about 72. For your Wednesday, you're looking at a 30% chance of showers and thunderstorms. Mostly sunny tomorrow with the high near 89. Right now, it's 79 in Daytona Beach. It's 80 in Deltona, 77 in Sanford, and it is 77 degrees here in Orlando. Back to the music. Here's Brent Jones, Open Your Mouth.

This is what got us in trouble right here. These little interludes got us in trouble. Hey, where my old school at? Where my old school at? If you 37 and above, you old school. Just keep that bass line going. Hey!

Cheap Rays 106.3 Orlando. Quick sports headline this morning. Man, last night, the NBA's conference championships began with the Western Conference Final. It began with a bang last night in Oklahoma City as the defending champs hosted Victor Wembanyama and the San Antonio Spurs. Last night, we were treated to what playoff basketball is supposed to look like. The game started off with Shai Gilgeous-Alexander receiving his MVP trophy. It was the second one. Only a handful of people have done what he's done, repeated as MVP of the league. And it ended with a tie game. The game was decided in a double overtime classic, 122-115, with Wemby going off with 41 points and 24 rebounds. An instant classic. What a great game one. As San Antonio goes up on OKC 1-0, stealing a game at home against the OKC Thunder. Tonight, it's the Cavaliers going to Madison Square Garden for game one of the Eastern Conference Finals. That should be good, good, good. And that's your sports headline here on your G-Praise.

0: Chief Rays, 106.3 Orlando. It's 9 o'clock straight up and down. I'm Glenn Allgood. It's your friend Glenn sitting in for Hope Feaster all week long here on Hope in the Mornings. Let's take a look at your Chief Praise traffic, see if we can't get you where you need to be at this hour. Let's start this time with I-4 eastbound. We're going to find heavy congestion from the 429 to State Road 417 going into Celebration. You're looking at 6 minutes of tapping your brakes right there. Osceola Parkway to 535, 12 minutes on I-4 eastbound. Cayley Avenue to Colonial Drive, it's 8 minutes, and that's I-4 eastbound. If you're headed out on I-4 westbound, there's a crash as you're approaching 1792 in Sanford. That crash has been moved over to the right shoulder, but traffic has still been slowed down because of it. Also on I-4 westbound, three hot spots: Orange City to DeBary, 46A, County Road 46A, that's the H.E. Thomas Parkway in Sanford, to Lake Mary Boulevard, Maitland Boulevard to Lee Road, and Fairbanks Avenue to Colonial Drive. Y'all said, Glenn, that's four. It is. After those slowdowns, you'll get back up to speed on I-4 westbound. I-4 express lanes westbound, there is a rare crash that has slowed traffic down up there. As you're approaching Lee Road, traffic is backed up to Maitland Boulevard. The right shoulder is blocked. I-75 southbound, there's a wreck at State Road 200 in Ocala, and the left shoulder is blocked. Traffic has slowed down because of that as well. Turnpike northbound, heavy traffic right at 192. You're looking at a 10-minute slowdown. The 408 eastbound, 7 minutes between Kirkman and John Young Parkway. The east-west westbound, 13 minutes from Goldenrod Road to I-4. Sunrail train P303 has been canceled out of DeLand. All of the other trains are running on schedule. The Lynx bus service is as well. That's your G traffic. Your GCast for today goes a little something like this. We're looking at partly sunny skies, high getting up to around about 89 today. It's going to be windy with the winds gusting as high as 20 miles per hour. For the rest of the week, expect a mix of sun, some heat, and some scattered afternoon storms. Heading into Memorial Day weekend, we're looking at an increase in moisture. It's always like that. Memorial Day looks like it always rained, and then it's hot. Tonight, mostly clear with the low getting down to around about 72. Tomorrow, mostly sunny with the high near 89. Now, it is 80 degrees in Daytona Beach, 81 in Deltona, 82 in Sanford, and it's 80 degrees here in Orlando.
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Praise 106.3 Orlando. Anthony Evans, I love that song right there. Come quickly, Lord Jesus. Come. Come. Come quickly. 920, I'm Glenn Allgood. A double L G double O D. It is all good. Getting better each and every day. Time now for our daily bread and prayer for this Tuesday, May 19th. This morning's daily bread is going to be coming from Genesis, the 39th chapter, verses 2 through 6, and then read 20 through 23 if you can. The focus verse is on Genesis 39 and 6. This is the story of David. Potiphar left everything he had in Joseph's care, fully dedicated to God, fully dedicated to God. This is a good daily bread this morning. This morning's daily bread is written by Leslie Cole. Minister Leslie is from the island nation of Singapore, fully dedicated to God. Again, this morning's daily bread is written by Leslie Cole, and he writes as follows. Like all Singaporean men, I had to serve in our country's armed forces when I turned 18. To be honest, I approached the conscription, which lasted 2.5 years, most reluctantly. I didn't want to. Like many other young men, I tried to do the minimum, obeying instructions to the letter, no more, no less. Some, however, threw themselves into their tasks and ultimately gained much more from their experience, learning about leadership and endurance. When I look back, I realize that this type of effort and positive attitude would have pleased God, much like what Joseph showed in Scripture in today's Scripture passage. Despite being sold off as a slave and imprisoned later on, Joseph fulfilled all his assigned responsibilities with the greatest dedication. Instead of resenting his situation, Joseph took his role seriously, so much so that Potiphar left everything he had in Joseph's care. Joseph also ended up in charge of the prison and finally all of Egypt. Centuries later, the Apostle Paul would urge believers in Jesus. He said, whatever you do, whether in word or deed, whatever you do, do it all in the name of the Lord Jesus. While our situations may be far from ideal sometimes, may God help you and I to be faithful in the task that He's assigned to us. For we're working for Him. We're working for Him. We're working for Him, the one who sees our true heart. I remember when I finally got that concept. I think I was working at a labor pool, and I was working part-time, and I was like, man, God is watching me, watching my posture on the job, watching me complain, watching me fuss, watching me do that. Let me do a good job. Amen.

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I'm Glenn Allgood. Let's take a look, see at your G-Praise traffic in Seminole County. There's still a serious crash. This one's on northbound State Road 436 at Jasmine Road. All of the lanes are blocked. The alternate that you could use is Oxford Road or Winter Park Drive. That's in Castleberry. All right. In Orange County, remember that there is a closure of Wymore Road in between Maitland Boulevard and Orono Road because of that sinkhole that opened up last Friday. That road is closed. Wymore is closed in between Maitland Boulevard and Orono. The alternate that you're going to have to use today is Lake Destiny Road. I-4 westbound, heavy congestion from Orange City to the Deep Berry. Actually, that just went away. Everything is free and clear. I-4 westbound is delaying, incident free. I-4 express lanes, east and westbound, they too are delaying, incident free. I-4 eastbound, no problems, just that sinkhole. Sunrail train P303 southbound has been canceled out of DeLand. All of the other trains are on schedule. That's your G Praise traffic. Just everything just popped up all of a sudden green. Everything is clear. Looking good for this morning. Your GCast for today, mostly sunny. We've got a 20% chance of showers and thunderstorms happening between 1 and 3 o'clock today. The high is going to get up to around about 89. It's going to be windy today. So windy and warm with the winds gusting up to 20 miles per hour. Partly skies with a stray shower or two later on today. The overall weather pattern changes very little through the rest of the week. We're looking for a mix of sun, heat, and scattered afternoon storms every day. Tonight, mostly clear with the low getting down to around about 72. Wednesday, mostly sunny. 30% chance of showers and thunderstorms. High getting up to 89 degrees. Right now, it's 80 on the campus of Embry-Riddle Aeronautical University in Daytona Beach. It's 80 in Deltona. It's 82 in Goldsboro. And it is 80 degrees in Richmond Heights here in Orlando. 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

G-Praise 106.3 on Leno Sanger, Jekalen. I Believe God here on the G. It's 941. I'm Glenn Allgood. It is graduation season. I want to thank some of my radio angels. Mario Martez Carter, who sends me encouraging stuff. Miss Marge, who sends me stuff. Man, I tell you what. A lot of people every day send me something. They pep me up. Pray for me. I really, really thank you all. But it is graduation season. College graduation, high school graduation, middle school, elementary, trade school, kindergarten, pre-kindergarten, fifth graders graduating. Isn't that cool? We never had graduation services in fifth grade when I was coming up. But anyway, as the school year comes to a close, Planet Fitness has a cool announcement for high schoolers. Planet Fitness is bringing back its high school summer pass program. That gives all these students in high school the chance to work out for free at any of Planet Fitness's locations in the United States. Pre-registration opened yesterday. It's good through June 1st, from June 1st through August 31st. Provides an opportunity for your teens to prioritize their mental and physical well-being during the summer break. All high school summer pass holders are going to have access to free fitness training from certified trainers at any Planet Fitness location, as well as free workouts tailored specifically for high school students. To participate, students between 14 and 19 must register with the parent or guardian, either online or in club. That's good. Can't beat that. This is for high schoolers. Planet Fitness saying, hey, man, we got you all summer long. A place to come and work out. Get your mind right, get your body right, get your spirit right. So shouts out to all the graduates. God bless you. And stay busy during the summer, though. That was my downfall. When I wasn't busy during the summer, it wasn't good. Stay busy during the summer.

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Worship is better when we do it together. Tell a friend why it is that you listen to G-Praise. It might just change their life. All right, I'm Glenn Allgood. It's 9:51. Come on, let's take a look at your G-Traffic and your G-Cast for the rest of this terrific Tuesday. It is a terrific day. I-4 eastbound, 6 minutes of heavy traffic in between the 429 to the 417. A 12-minute slowdown from Osceola Parkway to State Road 535. And 8 minutes from Cayley Avenue to Colonial Drive in downtown Orlando on I-4 eastbound. I-4 express lanes eastbound, they are delaying incident-free from the Kirkman Universal entrance to the Longwood exit. I-4 westbound, if you're headed that way, prepare yourself for 8 minutes of heavy traffic from County Road 46A in Sanford to Lake Mary Boulevard in Lake Mary. Also on I-4 westbound, an 8-minute slowdown from the 414 to Lee Road and 7 minutes in between Fairbanks Avenue to Colonial Drive in downtown Orlando. I-4 express lanes westbound, they too are now delaying incident-free from the Longwood entrance to the Sand Lake Road exit. In Orange County, remember all day today that Wymore Road in between Maitland Boulevard and Orono Road, that's that back street over there, it's been closed. A sinkhole opened up on Friday and they're repairing it. They are not finished. You're going to have to use Lake Destiny Road instead. Seminole County, there's a crash in Castleberry, northbound State Road 436 at Jasmine Road. All of the lanes are blocked over there. You're going to need to use Oxford Road or Winter Park Drive instead. Sunrail train P303 southbound is canceled out of DeLand. All of the other trains are on schedule. And that is your G traffic, your G cast for this Tuesday. Calls for a 20% chance of showers happening in between 1 o'clock and 3 o'clock today. It's going to be hot, though, with the high getting up to 89 degrees. It's going to be breezy with winds gusting up to 20 miles per hour. Partly cloudy tonight with a 30% chance of showers. Still going to be windy tonight. Mostly sunny tomorrow for your Wednesday with a high near 89. Right now, it is 80 degrees in Daytona Beach. It's 79 in Altamont Springs. It's 82 in DeLand, and it is 80 degrees in Rock Lake Estates here in Orlando. Come on with me. Good, better, best. Never let it rest until your good is better and your better is best. Amen. I love you. I love you all. I'll see you in the morning for more Hope in the Mornings here on the G. Stay tuned. Tyler is coming your way with the middays, and B-Box will be back up at 3:00.

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Our GCast starting off nice. We got a high of 88 degrees, sunshine, breezy. 30% chance, though, for rain this afternoon. Low tonight of 72.

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Short work week coming up next week with Memorial Day. And so if you're already struggling, we'll get there one step at a time. Let's

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Sunshine has been nice. High of 88 degrees. We do have a 30% chance for showers and thunderstorms later this afternoon, and breezy. 72 as a low tonight.

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0: In the choir stand. Where is that? 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Where it at?
1: In the choir stand. 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
0: Hey!
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0: 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God bless you.
1: 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If you're feeling tired, come on, let's push through. We got this. Break is on the way.

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I'm Tyler. Encouragement from Ja'Kaylin Carr on G-Praise.

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Our GCAS for today, we're looking at another warm day, close to 90 degrees this afternoon. We got a 30% chance we could see some rain.

Central Florida's gospel music station, RG Good News. 2 Corinthians 4:16, therefore we do not lose heart. Though outwardly we are wasting away, yet inwardly we are being renewed day by day.

Central Florida's gospel music station. I'm Tyler, and today is the day we can turn things around. Let the Lord change our attitude. Let the Lord start letting us see people the way He does.

0: 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We get close to 90 degrees this afternoon, and we've got about a 30% chance we could see some rain.
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Central Florida's gospel music station with it being graduation season. I was thinking back to my high school graduation. I wish I could remember what our speakers said. My advice to the graduates this

Central Florida's gospel music station, RG Good News Today, 2 Corinthians 4:16. Therefore, we do not lose heart. Though outwardly we are wasting away, yet inwardly we are

Central Florida's gospel music station. I'm Tyler, and thankfully we are looking at a fairly nice day. It's going to get hot this afternoon, and rain certainly in the forecast again.

Central Florida's gospel music station. I'm Tyler. And if you are feeling chaotic in life right now, if everything just feels a little bit overwhelming, let's press in closer to the Lord. I know for me, the further I am away from Him and His Word, that's when things feel worse. Let's keep drawing closer to Him. He'll kind of set things in

0: Central Florida's gospel music station. Our GCast, sunshine and warm. We got a high of 88 degrees. Could feel more like 90 as we get through the afternoon. Only a slight chance we could be dealing with some rain today. 72 as a low tonight, and we're going to keep it this warm. We're going to get into the upper 80s once again tomorrow. It's Charles Jenkins. Keep the faith on G-Praise.
1: The question is, when you're standing at a crossroads, what do you do? 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
0: Anew. It gets a little hard. I'm travailing. To obtain it.

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Our GCast today, sunshine and nice, 88 degrees. The difference between today and yesterday, we could see a little bit of rain this afternoon. Not much.

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I'm Tyler, and our G Good News, it comes from 2 Corinthians 4:16. Therefore, we do not lose heart. Though outwardly we are wasting away, yet inwardly we are being renewed day by day.

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I'm Tyler, and our GCast is already heating up. We got that high of 88 degrees this afternoon. Only 20% chance for rain. Could see it. 72 is a low tonight.

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Had this been an actual emergency or dangerous situation, official messages and directions would have followed the alert tones. This test is brought to you by the Florida Division of Emergency Management, the Florida Association of Broadcasters, and your local broadcast station or cable provider. 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

0: None of this new. Old is too, man. 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You know that it's
1: new. New like a beautiful day. New like my love for Chantel. New like the gifts I be giving my kids when they open them on Christmas Day.
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0: Central Florida's gospel music station, our GCast. We're looking at, it's been nice, 88 degrees, sunshine, and beautiful weather. We do have that 20-30% chance we could see some rain this afternoon. We got a low tonight of 72.
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As we get close to that holiday weekend, it looks like state parks throughout Florida are going to be free Saturday, Sunday, and Monday. Might be nice to visit a new place.

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It's been a great day. 88 degrees, sunny skies, breezy. Only a 20-30% chance for rain. 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

I give him all the praise. 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How you doing? Welcome to another afternoon of praise and inspiring gospel music here on your G. I'm B-Box. You ready to start this ride home? Hey, let's go. Thanks for the ride. I appreciate the lift. Corin Hawthorne on the G.

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Good afternoon. How you doing? I'm D-Box. Thanks for the ride home. I do appreciate it. Going to help you out. Let me look at the roadways here and tell you what's happening. We've got a crash in Forest City, eastbound State Road 436 at Post Lake Place. The two left lanes there are blocked. The alternate that you can use is Sand Lake Road to get around that crash. And eastbound State Road 436 at Paloma Avenue, the two left lanes there are blocked. The alternate to use is Eastbrook Boulevard to bypass that crash. And Maitland, northbound and southbound by Wymore Road between Maitland Boulevard and Oranol Road are closed for that extended period of time as they continue to figure out what they're going to do about the sinkhole in the area. The road is closed. You can use Lake Destiny Road as an alternate to get around that. And southbound I-95 past County Road 5A, Scottsmore, mile marker 228. The left lane there is blocked. There's some debris in the road, so be careful. Little cleanup going on southbound I-95 approaching State Road 50, Titusville, mile marker 216. That traffic is backed up to past State Road 406, Titusville, mile marker 219. The right shoulder is blocked, so use caution in the area. And southbound I-75 past mile marker 333, Wildwood. That traffic is backed up to mile marker 335, Wildwood. The left shoulder is blocked there. There's a 6-minute delay. I-4 eastbound, I-4 westbound. Your Florida Turnpike southbound, you got a little bit of congestion going on. On the eastbound side of I-4, Osceola Parkway to State Road 535. It's going to take you about 12 minutes to make that ride. And on the westbound side of I-4, it's a 5-minute ride past Lake Mary Boulevard over to the Longwood Rest Area. Your Sunrail trains, P303, southbound is canceled out of Deland. All the other trains are on schedule. That's a quick look at our G-Travit. Your G-Cast for today, oh boy, it started out pretty sunny, right? Well, let's see. This afternoon, we still got a 20% chance of showers coming our way and thunderstorms as well. That's going to happen in, well, they said before 3 p.m. Well, it's after 3 now, so we're 17 minutes late on that one. Other than that, it's mostly a sunny day with a high near 89. Tonight, we've got mostly clear skies with a low around 72. We'll have an easterly breeze of about 5 to 15 miles per hour with gusts as high as 20 miles per hour. And for your hump day, Wednesday, a 30% chance of showers and thunderstorms, mainly between 2 p.m. and 4 p.m. Mostly sunny skies, other than that, with a high near 89. We'll have a little breeze of about 10 miles per hour tomorrow, so be prepared for that. Just a little air movement. Right now, Daytona, you're looking at 83. Deltona, you're at 87. Sanford, you're at 90. And Orlando, you are at 85 degrees with Brandon Campor and One Way, God of Mercy, on Central Florida's Gospel Music Station, G-Praise.

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It's 3:30. How you doing? I'm B-Box. Good afternoon. Thanks for the ride home, by the way. Hey, let's take another look at our G traffic. Let me see if I can help you out a little bit. Eastbound State Road 436 at Post Lake Place. The two left lanes there are blocked. The alternate view to use is Sandley Road to get around that crash. And the sinkhole in Maitland, northbound and southbound Whitemore Road, still have those messed up between Maitland Boulevard and Ornole Road. They are closed for an extended period of time while they work on figure out what they're going to do about the sinkhole, really. The alternate to use is Lake Destiny Road to get around all of that. And we've got debris in the road, southbound I-95, past County Road 5A Scottsmore at mile marker 228. That left lane there is blocked because of that debris. Little cleanup activity going on, southbound I-75, past mile marker 333 Wildwood. The traffic is backed up to mile marker 335 Wildwood. The left shoulder is blocked there. There's a 2-minute delay there. And we got a police activity southbound I-95 past State Road 520, mile marker 199. That traffic is backed up to past State Road 520, mile marker 200. The right shoulder is blocked. Little congestion, I-4 eastbound and I-4 westbound, your Florida Turnpike and the in Polk County, we got the Ronald Reagan Parkway to Emmy Caldwell Boulevard. That's congested up a little bit, slowing you down quite a bit. On the eastbound side of I-4, Osceola Parkway to State Road 535 is a 12-minute ride. And on the westbound side of I-4, it's going to take you about half that time, 6 minutes from Darrell Carter Parkway to State Road 535. Your Sunrail trains, however, they're train P303. Southbound is canceled out of V-Land, and all the other trains are on schedule. That's a quick look at our G-Traffic. G-Cast got a mostly clear night tonight. We'll have a low of about 72. We'll have an easterly breeze of about 5 to maybe 15 miles per hour with gusts as high as 20 miles per hour. And tomorrow, for your Wednesday, a 30% chance of showers and thunderstorms, mainly between 2 p.m. and 4 p.m. It's going to be a mostly sunny day, though, with a high near 89. Right now, it's 83 in Daytona Beach, 87 in Deltona, 90 in Sanford, and 85 here in Orlando. With music from Ty Tribute, it's going to be all right.

on Central Florida's only 24-hour gospel music station, Your G Praise. It's 3:33. Good afternoon from the G.

Yes, yes. Beautiful, inspiring music from Tamala Man. Live, breathe, fight. How you doing? I'm V-Box. Good afternoon. It's 3:39. Let me make that 3:40. Hey, thanks for the ride home. I'm going to share some good news with you because of that. Some G-good news for you. 2 Corinthians 4:16. The scripture says, therefore, we do not lose heart. Though outwardly we are wasting away, yet inwardly we are being renewed day by day. Demetrius West and Jesus Promoters on

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How you doing? I'm B-Box. Good afternoon. Thanks for the ride home. Taking another look at our G-Traffic, trying to help you out, help you get home safely. Westbound, State Road 436 at Post Lake Place. The two left lanes there are blocked. The alternate to use is Sand Lake Road to get around that crash. And southbound, State Road 436 at University, the left lane there is blocked. The alternate to use is Forsyth Road. There is a crash in the area, but use caution, okay? And Maitland, yep, that sinkhole is going on over there, northbound and southbound. Whitemore, it's just shut down over there between Maitland Boulevard and Ornola Road. It's just the road is shut down, so if you can avoid that area. The alternate that you can use is Lake Destiny Road to get around that. And police activity still southbound I-95, past State Road 520, mile marker 198. The traffic is backed up to pass State Road 520, mile marker 199. That right shoulder is blocked there. And we've got more cleanup southbound I-75, past mile marker 333, Wildwood. That traffic is backed up to mile marker 335, Wildwood. The left shoulder is blocked there. There's a 6-minute delay. I-4 eastbound, I-4 westbound, the turnpike and other toll roads. You got a little congestion going on the eastbound side of I-4 from Cayley Avenue to South Street. That's about a 6-minute ride. And on the westbound side of I-4, Darrell Carter Parkway over to State Road 535. That's going to take you about 6 minutes as well. Sunrail train P303 southbound is canceled out of D-Land, but all the other trains are running on schedule. That's a quick look at our G-Traffic. Hey, G-Cast, tonight we've got mostly clear skies. We have a low of around 72. We'll have an easterly breeze of about 5 to maybe 15 miles per hour with wind gusts as high as 20 miles per hour. And tomorrow for your Wednesday, a 30% chance of showers and thunderstorms mainly between 2 p.m. and 4 p.m. It's going to be a mostly sunny day, though, with a high near 89. We'll have a little breeze of about maybe 5 to 10 miles per hour coming out of the east tomorrow. It's 83 in Daytona right now, 87 in Deltona, 90 in Sanford, and 85 here in Orlando with FK and M. Change your mind on G-Praise the G.

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Good afternoon and welcome to another afternoon of praise and inspiring gospel music. 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How you doing? I'm B-Box. Thanks for the ride home. It's 4:08. Here's Gene Moore on the G.

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It's 4:14. Good afternoon. How are you? I'm B-Box. Gotta go over here and take another look at our G-Traffic. Thanks for the ride home. Appreciate you rolling with you like this. Forest City area, westbound State Road 436 at Post Lake Place. The two left lanes there are blocked. The alternate to use is Sand Lake Road to get around that crash. And westbound Colonial Drive at US 1792, that left lane there is blocked. You can use Amelia Street as an alternate to bypass that crash. And the sinkhole in Maitland, if you can avoid the area, probably be the best thing to do. Between Maitland Boulevard and Ornol Road, that road, the whole area there is closed. That road is closed down because of the sinkhole that's in the area. That's northbound and southbound Whitemore Road, so just be careful if you're in that way. You can use Lake Destiny Road to get around that incident. And we've got a little cleanup activity going on southbound I-75 past mile marker 333 Wildwood. That traffic is backed up to mile marker 335 Wildwood. The left shoulder there is blocked. There is a 6-minute delay. And I-4 eastbound, your express lanes eastbound, I-4 westbound, I-95, your turnpike and upper toll roads, you're dealing with some of that congestion. On the eastbound side of I-4, it's a 12-minute ride from Osceola Parkway to State Road 535. And on the westbound side of I-4, it's going to take you about 6 minutes from Darrell Carter Parkway to State Road 535. Sunrail train P303 southbound is canceled out of D-Land. Train P303 southbound is canceled out of D-Land. All the other trains are on schedule. That's a quick look at our G traffic. G-Cast, let's see here. We've got a night similar to what we had last night, though. It's going to be mostly clear tonight with a low of around 72. We'll have a chance of some high winds at about 20 miles per hour, just a little gust every now and then. And for your Wednesday tomorrow, a 30% chance of showers and thunderstorms, mainly between 2 p.m. and 4 p.m. It's going to be mostly sunny throughout the day with a high near 89. It's 84 in Daytona Beach right now, 87 in Deltona, 89 in Sanford, and 86 here in Orlando with music from Marcus Jordan. Call on the name. 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

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Your G. Here's Charles Jenkins and Fellowship Chicago. 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
1: Hey, that's music from Jessica Reedy and Grace on G-Praise, Central Florida's only 24-hour gospel music station. How you doing? I'm B-Box, taking a look at our G-Traffic. Hey, thanks for letting me roll along with you. I appreciate that. Very nice of you. In Forest City, westbound State Road 436 at Post Lake Place, the two left lanes there are blocked. The alternate that you can use is Sand Lake Road to get around all of that. And in Maitland, northbound and southbound Wymore Road, you have there issues there between Maitland Boulevard and Ornold Road is closed for an extended period of time because of the sinkhole, but you can use Lake Destiny Road as your substitute to get around all of that. And a little cleanup going on southbound I-75 past mile marker 333 Wildwood. That traffic is backed up to mile marker 335 Wildwood. The left shoulder there is blocked. There's a 6-minute delay. And on the westbound side of I-4, approaching State Road 44, both shoulders there are blocked, so use caution to be in the area. I-4 eastbound and I-4 westbound, your express lanes, eastbound and westbound, your turnpike and upper toll roads, you got a little congestion going on. On the Florida Turnpike main line, southbound I-4 to past I-4, mile marker 257, that's going to take you about 13 minutes to get down through that area. And on the westbound side of I-4, Darrell O'Connor Parkway to State Road 535 is a 6-minute ride. Your Sunrail train, P303, southbound is canceled out of Neyland, and all the other trains are delayed up to 30 minutes. And that's a quick look at our G-Traffic. G-Cast, tonight we've got mostly clear skies. We'll have a low of around 72 degrees. Easterly breeze blowing at about 5 to 15 miles per hour with a chance of 20 mile per hour wind gusts. And tomorrow for your Wednesday, 30% chance of showers and thunderstorms, mainly before 2 p.m., between 2 p.m. and 4 p.m. rather. It's going to be mostly sunny throughout the day with a high near 89. Right now it is 84 in Daytona Beach, 86 in Deltona, 89 in Sanford, and 86 here in Orlando. Hey Glenn, this is my song on the G.

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It's 4:48. How you doing? I'm B-Bucks. Good afternoon. Taking another look at RG traffic. Thanks for the ride home, by the way. Northbound and southbound Wymore Road between Maitland Boulevard and Arnold Road. This is closed for an extended period of time. There's a sinkhole in the area. You can use Lake Destiny Road to get around that situation. And we've got a little cleanup activity going on westbound I-4 approaching State Road 44. Both shoulders there are blocked. There was a crash in the area. And police activity northbound I-75 at mile marker 333 Wildwood. The left shoulder is blocked there. And southbound I-75 past mile marker 333 Wildwood. The traffic is backed up to mile marker 335 Wildwood. The left shoulder is blocked. There is a 6-minute delay there, so be cautious in that area. I-4 eastbound and I-4 westbound. Your express lanes westbound. Your I-95, the I-75, and other toll roads. You're dealing with some of that congestion. I-75 northbound, mile marker 324 Wildwood to mile marker 333 Wildwood. That's about a 12-minute ride. And on the eastbound side of I-4, Barr Street to Lee Road, that's going to take you about 5 minutes. Your Sunrail train, P303 southbound is canceled out of D-Land, and all the other trains are delayed up to 30 minutes. Train P303 southbound is canceled out of D-Land, and all the other trains are delayed up to 30 minutes. That's a quick look at our G traffic. GCAS. Well, tonight we've got mostly clear skies with a low of around 72. We'll have a little breeze of about 15 miles per hour with chances of wind gust up to about 20 miles per hour. And tomorrow for your Wednesday, a 30% chance of showers and thunderstorms mainly between 2 p.m. and 4 p.m. It's going to be a mostly sunny day with a high near 89. It's 84 in Daytona right now, 86 in Deltona, 89 in Sanford, and 86 here in Orlando, with music from Corin Hawthorne and Look at God on Central Florida's 24-hour gospel music station, G Praise. It's 4:50.

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Yes, yes, that's some good news from Erica Campbell, feeling positive. I've got some more good news for you. It's called G Good News. Sounds pretty cool, huh? Hey, 2 Corinthians 4:16, the scripture says, "Therefore we do not lose heart, though outwardly we are wasting away, yet inwardly we are being renewed day by day." She prays.

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G Praise.

0: in the choir stand. Where is that? In the choir stand. Where it at?
1: In the choir stand.
0: Hey!
1: In the choir stand.
0: Eddie, I want to go back to that. Gotta keep watching.
1: In the choir stand. Where it at?
0: Do that break. One.

0: in the choir, said baby. Yes, it is
1: in the choir. Anybody stand. Still singing G. the choir? Where you at, choir members? Central Florida's 24-hour gospel music station. 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How you doing? I'm B-Box, enjoying this ride with you. Thanks for letting me come along.

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It's 5:18. How you doing? I'm B-Box. Good afternoon. Taking another look at our G-Traffic. After all, I am trying to help you get this ride home comfortably. I appreciate you letting me ride with you. Let's see, we've got that sinkhole problem still going on in Maitland northbound and southbound by Wymore Road between Maitland Boulevard and Orono Road. It's closed for an extended period of time because of the sinkhole. You can use Lake Destiny Road to get around that road closure. And northbound State Road 417 approaching Lake Norman Boulevard, the right lane there is blocked because of a crash. Southbound Florida Turnpike past I-4, mile marker 257. The right lane there is blocked. And northbound I-75 at US 27 Ocala, the two left lanes there are blocked. And that's also because of a crash. And let's see here, I-4 eastbound and I-4 westbound, your express lanes westbound, your I-95, the I-75, and other toll roads, you're dealing with some of that daily congestion. So just take your time, slow it down a little bit, okay? Look out for each other. No need to be in a hurry. On the eastbound side of I-4, approaching County Road 46A to St. John's River Bridge is a 25-minute ride. And on the westbound side of I-4, past US 192 to County Road 532, that's going to take you about 25 minutes as well. Your SunRail train P326 northbound is canceled. Train P303 southbound is canceled out of D-Land. And all the other trains are delayed up to 30 minutes. And that's a quick look at our G-Traffic. Hey, you G-Cats, we've got mostly clear skies tonight with a low of around 72. Tomorrow is a 30% chance of showers and thunderstorms mainly between 2 p.m. and 4 p.m. The high is going to be near 89. Right now, 83 in Daytona Beach, 85 in Deltona, 86 in Sanford, and a matching 86 here in Orlando with music from Lucinda Moore. Hey, Lord, I hear you. 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It's 521.

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G-Praise, Central Florida's only 24-hour gospel music station. How you doing? It's 5:33. I'm B-Box. Thanks for the ride home. I appreciate that. Gonna go over here and take a little look at the traffic, see if we can't get you home safely. In Maitland area, northbound and southbound Wymore Road, still got that issue between Maitland Boulevard and Orono Road. Is closed for an extended period of time while they work on the sinkhole. The alternate that you can use is Lake Destiny Road to get around the sinkhole. And southbound, Fair Florida's Turnpike past I-4, mile marker 257. The two right lanes there are blocked, and that's because of a crash. And if you're on I-75 northbound at US 27 Ocala, the traffic is backed up to State Road 40 Ocala. The two left lanes there are blocked. There's a 12-minute delay there. And we got a little cleanup activity getting started. Southbound I-75 past mile marker 333 Wildwood. That traffic is backed up to mile marker 335 Wildwood. The left shoulder is blocked there. There's a 6-minute delay there. And one other cleanup area to tell you about, northbound State Road 417 approaching Lake Nona Boulevard. The right shoulder is blocked there. There was a crash in the area. So take your time. Slow it down a little bit, okay? Look out for each other. I-4 eastbound, your express lane.

lanes eastbound. Your I-4 westbound at express lanes westbound as well. Your I-95, I-75, and the turnpike and other toll roads, you got a little congestion going on. On the eastbound side of I-4, approaching County Road 46A over to the St. John's River Bridge, that's going to take you about 25 minutes. And if you're on the westbound side of I-4, past US 192 to County Road 532, that's going to take you about 25 minutes as well. Your SunRail trains, P326 northbound is canceled, and train P303 southbound is canceled out of D-Land. All the other trains, where they're delayed up to 30 minutes. That's a look at our G-traffic. Our G-cast is calling for mostly clear skies tonight with a low of around 72. Tomorrow, we've got a 30% chance of showers, mainly between 2 p.m. and 4 p.m. Other than that, it's going to be a mostly sunny day with a high near 89. It's 83 in Daytona right now, 84 in Deltona, 86 in Sanford, and a matching 86 here in Orlando. 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

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It's 542. How you doing? I'm B-Box. Good evening. Gonna take a look at our news. Some G good news for you. Comes from 2 Corinthians 4:16. The scripture teaches us, therefore we do not lose heart. Though outwardly we are wasting away, yet inwardly we are being renewed day by day. Isabel Davis.

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It's 5:47. How you doing? I'm B-Box. Good evening. Enjoying the ride home with you. Let's see if we can get you home safely. The sinkhole situation in Maitland is still causing problems and will be for a little while. Northbound and southbound Wymore Road between Maitland Boulevard and Orinal Road. They are closed for an extended period of time while they work that situation out. The alternate that you can use is Lake Destiny Road to get around the sinkhole. And northbound Florida Turnpike past State Road 417, the right lane there is blocked because of a crash. Northbound I-75 at US 27 Ocala, the traffic is backed up to State Road 40 Ocala. The two left lanes are blocked there. There's a 12-minute delay. And we've got a little cleanup activity going on southbound I-75 past mile marker 333 Wildwood. The traffic is backed up to mile marker 335 Wildwood. The left shoulder is blocked. There is a 6-minute delay there. I-4 eastbound and your express lanes eastbound and westbound. Your I-4 westbound, your I-95, I-75, and other toll roads. You're dealing with some of that congestion as well. On the westbound side of I-4, Darrell Carter Parkway to State Road 535, that's about a 6-minute ride. And Osceola Parkway to State Road 535 is a 12-minute ride on the eastbound side of I-4. Your Sunrail trains are now currently running on schedule. That's a quick look at our G traffic. GCAS, we've got a mostly clear night tonight with a low of around 72. Tomorrow, we've got a 30% chance of showers and thunderstorms. The high is going to be near 89. Right now it's 83 in Daytona, 84 in Deltona, 86 in Sanford, and the matching 86 here in Orlando with Bashan Mitchell. And see the goodness on G-Praise.

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1: 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G Praise. Hey, welcome to another evening of praise and inspiring gospel music. 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

0: 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How you doing? I'm B-Box. Good evening. Taking a look at our G-Traffic, trying to get you home. Thanks for letting me roll along with you. Let's see, we've got a couple of crashes to tell you about. Northbound I-75 at US 27 Ocala. That traffic is backed up to State Road 40 Ocala. All the lanes are closed there, so use caution if you're in the area. And some debris is in the road. Westbound State Road 528 approaching Conway Road. The one center lane there is blocked because of the debris. And in Maitland, northbound and southbound Wymore Road still having issues between Maitland Boulevard and Arnold Road. Is closed for an extended period of time because of the sinkhole. The alternate that you can use is Lake Destiny Road to get around all of that. And a little cleanup happening northbound I-75 at mile marker 324 Wildwood. That left shoulder is blocked. And more cleanup happening southbound I-75 past mile marker 333 Wildwood. That traffic is backed up to mile marker 335 Wildwood. The left shoulder is blocked. There is a 6-minute delay there, so use caution in the area, okay? Be careful. Slow it down a little bit and look out for each other. I-4 eastbound and I-4 westbound. Your I-75, the turnpike and other toll roads, you're dealing with some of that congestion. On the westbound side of I-4, past US 192 to County Road 532, that's going to take you about 25 minutes to make that ride. And if you're on the eastbound side of I-4, approaching County Road 46A over to the St. Johns River Bridge is a 25-minute ride as well. Your SunRail trains, however, they're currently running on schedule. That's a quick look at our GE traffic. Hey, your GCast. Well, we've had a night similar to what we had last night. Mostly clear skies. We will have a low of around 72. We'll have a breeze of about 20 miles per hour. Those are wind gusts. And tomorrow, a 30% chance of showers with a high of about 89. It's 81 in Daytona Beach right now, 84 in Deltona, 85 in Sanford, and a matching 84 here in Orlando. With music from Renee Spearman featuring Hezekiah Walker. And I love him on the G.
1: We get ready to have some church in here right now. Here we go. Come on, Renee.

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Praise, Central Florida's gospel music station. How you doing? I'm B-Box. Thanks for the ride home. 6:33 right now. A quick look at RG traffic. Maitland still got that situation going on, so be careful if you're in the Maitland area. Northbound and southbound Waimo Road between Maitland Boulevard and Ornol Road. The road is closed there because of the sinkhole. You can use Lake Destiny Road to get around that sinkhole. And we've got that cleanup activity still going on. Southbound I-75 past mile marker 333 Wildwood. The traffic is backed up to mile marker 335 Wildwood. The left shoulder there is blocked. There's a 6-minute delay there. And there's also a 6-minute delay at northbound I-75 at US 27 Ocala. The traffic is backed up to State Road 40 Ocala. There was a crash in the area, so be cautious. I-4 eastbound and I-4 westbound. Your I-75, your Florida Turnpike, and other toll roads, you got a little congestion going on. On the eastbound side, Osceola Parkway to State Road 535 is a 12-minute ride for you. And on the westbound side, past US 192 over to County Road 532, that's going to take you about 25 minutes. However, your Sunrail trains, yeah, you guessed it, they're running right on schedule. That's a quick look at our G traffic. Hey, GCast, we've got a 30% chance.

showers tonight, mainly between, well, tomorrow, rather, between 2 p.m. and 4 p.m. Similar to today, mostly sunny skies tomorrow. The high is going to be 89. And tonight, we've got clear skies, mostly clear, with a low of around 72. It's 81 in Daytona right now, 83 in Deltona, 85 in Sanford, and 84 here in Orlando, with music from Tasha Page. And why not me? On Central Florida's only 24-hour gospel music station, Your G Praise. How you doing? I'm B-Box 635. Thanks for the ride home. I appreciate it.

Yes, yes, that's music from Jacqueline Carr in History Breakthrough. How you doing? I'm B-Box. Good evening. It's 6:42. That's some good news, man. You don't fight a battle that's already been won. Why you got to do it again, huh? Isn't that crazy? I wouldn't even think like that, I don't believe. I've got some more good news for you, too. It comes from G, good news. And it comes from 2 Corinthians 4:16. The scripture teaches us, therefore we do not lose heart. Though outwardly we are wasting away, yet inwardly we are being renewed day by day. The Sounds of Blackness is on G Praise, your G.

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music from Donald Lawrence. Not only my words, how about the music that I'm playing? Is that touching your life as well? How you doing? I'm B-Boxes 723. 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It is Your G.

tell you what, when I call that name, boy, I feel brand new. I feel renewed. That's the word I should use, renewed. How you doing? I'm B-Box at 727. Gonna go over and take a look at our G-Traffic. Make sure we can get you home safely. After all, I am riding with you. And thank you so much for letting me ride with you. Let's take a look at the roadways. That sinkhole issue in Maitland is crazy. Northbound and southbound Wymore Road between Maitland Boulevard and Orono Road is closed for a long period of time, I'm assuming. They're working on that sinkhole, trying to figure out what they're going to do there. And the alternate that you can use is Lake Destiny Road to get around that sinkhole. And a crash. This just occurred northbound I-75 past mile marker 362. Zuber, the right lane is blocked because of the crash. And a little cleanup set getting started there. Southbound I-95 approaching State Road 421 Port Orange. That right shoulder is blocked there. I-4 westbound and I-75 northbound. The turnpike southbound, you're dealing with a little congestion. I-75 northbound State Road 40 Ocala to mile marker 357 Zuber. That's going to take you about 13 minutes to make that ride. And on the westbound side of I-4 past US 192 to County Road 532 is a 22-minute ride. Your SunRail trains, however, they're currently running right on schedule. That's a quick look at our G-Traffic. Your G-Cast, what kind of night you gonna have? We're gonna have a mostly clear night, that's what we're having, with a low of around 72. We'll have a little breeze out of the east, about maybe 15 miles per hour, with a chance of high gust as high as 20 miles per hour. Tomorrow, for your two, Wednesday, a 30% chance of showers and thunderstorms, mainly between 2 p.m. and 4 p.m. Mostly sunny skies throughout the day, though, with a high near 89. We have an easterly breeze of about 10 miles per hour tomorrow. Right now, 79 in Daytona Beach, 81 in Deltona, 82 in Sanford, and the matching 82 here in Orlando. Everything is coming up Jesus on G-Praise.

0: Central Florida's gospel music station, G Praise. How you doing? I'm B-Box at 738, riding along with you on your way home, boy. Oh, man, I enjoy this. I appreciate you letting me ride with you. That's very nice. I've got some news for you, some G good news. It comes from 2 Corinthians 4:16. The scripture teaches us, therefore, we do not lose heart. Though outwardly we are wasting away, yet inwardly we are being renewed. Day by day. Here's William Murphy on your G Praise.
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How you doing? I'm V-Box at 758. Gonna go over here and take another look at RG traffic. Still trying to get you home. I do appreciate the ride, by the way. Thank you so much for letting me ride along with you. Let me see if I can help you around the roads here. Maitland Avenue, yeah, they still got the issues over there. Maitland Boulevard, rather. Northbound and southbound Wymore Road between Maitland Boulevard and Morinal Road. There's closure there because of the sinkhole. You can use Lake Destiny Road to get around all of that. And we've got a crash to tell you about northbound I-75 past mile marker 362 Zuber. The right lane there is blocked because of that crash. And we've got a little cleanup activity happening eastbound State Road

0: 28 at the Turnpike Orange Blossom Trail. The right shoulder there is blocked, so use caution. And westbound I-4 approaching Longwood Rest Area, it's on the shoulder. There was a crash there. And we've got a little congestion still on the westbound side of I-4 and the Florida Turnpike mainline southbound, State Road 417 over to pass Osceola Parkway, mile marker 247. That's going to take you about 9 minutes. And on the westbound side of I-4, Darrell Carter Parkway to State Road 535 is a 5 minute ride. Pass US 192 to County Road 532. That's going to take you about 22 minutes. Your I-4 eastbound and the express lanes eastbound, and also the express lanes westbound, you are delay and incident free. This just popped up on me. So northbound, Florida's Turnpike got a little bit of construction underway. Approaching Osceola Parkway, the right lane there is blocked, so use caution if you headed that way. Your Sunrail trains, however, they're currently running right on schedule. That's a quick look at our G traffic. GCAS, we got mostly clear skies tonight. We have a low of around 72 degrees. We'll have an easterly breeze of about 5, maybe 15 miles per hour, with a chance of wind gusts as high as 20 miles per hour. And tomorrow, for your Wednesday, a 30% chance of showers and thunderstorms, mainly between 2 p.m. and 4 p.m. It will be mostly sunny throughout the day with a high near 89. An easterly breeze of about 5 to 10 miles per hour. Should be a little calming, a little air movement, why not? And Daytona Beach, you're at 78. Deltona, you're at 79. Sanford, you're also at 79. And Orlando, you are at 81 degrees. Well, hey, that's it for me. My time is done for the evening. And as always, please remember to put a smile on your face and to keep it there. And whatever you do, remember, in order to show love to others, you must first learn to show love to yourself. We've got more of God's words through the sounds of beautiful gospel music coming your way. And to keep you company, we're going to fill your speakers with some amazing grace. Have a blessed night and sleep in peace, knowing that your God has you in His arms.
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